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We go drink drinks and take shots until we fall out like the roof on fire. Now, baby, get my booty naked, take off all your clothes and light the roof on fire. 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I tell him, baby, baby, baby, baby, baby, baby, baby, baby, baby, I'm a fireball.

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5: Why you only love me when I'm walking away? 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
0: Vibra FM, sempre con te. In FM, in streaming, con la nostra app.